0: Everybody scream!
1: I am the clown with the tearaway face!
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1: But we're not mean.
0: In our town of Halloween.
2: In this town, don't we love it now? Everyone's waiting for the next supper.

I am the one hiding under your stairs, fingers like snakes and